took room number 6129, which was on the right wing of the hotel. She was there on the bed and she said, "Hey, is that what you really want, or do you just want a gin and tonic?" I said, "I want Alexander. Actually, I want you."

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0: This next record's so old, it was a hit when we were around.
1: Hey, Bruno.
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to Wild's Place. There's no reason why you can't get good fast food in a hurry. Whether it's our real pasteurized, processed rawhide cheese or our crisp fried gizzard wings, or perhaps one of our mouth-watering, thick and zesty, liquid-smoked roadkill sandwiches with a free 8-ounce glass of our naturally artificially flavored

0: Terry Silverlight. I'm the drummer on the BBQ Band hit On the Beat and the Change hits Paradise, Hold Tight, and The Very Best in You. And you're listening to
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sometimes, it makes me wonder how I keep from going under. It's like a jungle sometimes, it makes me wonder how I keep from going under. It's like a jungle sometimes, it makes me wonder how I keep from going under. It's like a jungle sometimes, it makes me wonder how I keep from

0: feeling right here, man.
1: Lay upstairs cooling out.
0: What's up for tonight, y'all?
1: Yo, we can go down to the field, man.
0: Go check out June Bug, man.

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Don't be afraid, television saying. Don't look at it. Don't mention it. The world is strange. Somebody's coming from strange world. Deep voice coming from the earth. Strong voice coming from the space.

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1: I think I see a shot.
2: Our father.
3: I can't quite make it.
2: Who art in heaven?
3: I can't quite make it. Hear me.
4: I stand alone and watch the clock. I only wait for it to stop.
0: What is are you?
4: And in the room, locked up inside me.
2: Like human come.

0: then. Pissed. She won't hold me the mic.
1: On earth, as it is in heaven.
2: I stand alone and watch the clock.
1: And late does not just
2: I only wait for it to stop.